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Non-stop disco classics and funky.

Sounds just like Chris Farlow. Why don't you be my doctor, doctor, doctor? Feel good in the morning, feel good in the night, feel good.

0: got your boy child coming. Now, buddy was muddy way don't before I came along.
1: I got a mojo too. I got the Johnny Cocker root. I'm gonna mess with you.
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0: Steve Elson on the saxophone over here.
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1: One more time.
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0: after all of that. Are you ready for the blues? Yes. But tell me, are you really ready for the blues? Yes. One more time. Yes. Well, here it is.
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2: 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We're starting with You're the One by Lou Pearl and Jason

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Alex Warren, great song, Ordinary 19.

too far away from West Hollywood. Big Pony Club, Chappelle Road. She performed this one also at the Grammys. We're going to continue in the countdown with music from Gabriele Sarro.

Great song. Another feature with Bayani. You know him from the song Nippy Nappy Ye with Snoop Dogg and myself. As we continue in the countdown, ladies and gentlemen, we're going to have Say, Love is the Ocean, a World Entertainment Awards winner.

is The Ocean by Shay. As I mentioned earlier, a World Entertainment Awards winner. 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Again, the website,

me depression. Lolo is this, and it's Sports Week. Songs. Ladies and gentlemen, we are getting closer to the top 10 songs of the week. You threw me in the deep end is the last song before we get to the top 10 songs of the week. And this is a beautiful ballad. Check it out.

Brat. Brat Summer, you remember that, right? Ladies and gentlemen, we got a great track coming up. This one is called Move by Adam Port, Strive, and Kinda Musique. It's a great track. Check this one out.

great production, and what a great song, and what a great performance on this track. Move, the simple name of this song. Ladies and gentlemen, Drake is back. He's back with Party Next Door, and together with the Chino Pacas, Meet Your Padre is a song at number 7 right now.

0: She's the only one that has two songs in the U.S. Top 20 this week. Chappelle Roan. 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Submissions. Hosea Bodega also sent us Air Touch, which sounds like this.
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Cordega. There's a lot of music that gets submitted. This just gives you a feel of what's out there in the world. Again, if you want to submit, ustop20.com. As we continue on the countdown, we got five songs to go.